0: Ikat Weekend.
1: I just want to dance all night, have a little fun. I think I might.
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0: 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It's bizarre.
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Ona Codinenca, al 107.2 FM i a onacodinenca.cat. We're living in, let me tell you.

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It doesn't matter if night or day. I tell you now to come inside. Cause you and me, we gotta take it to ride.

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Come on, girl, you know that would eat. That sounds nice, but I gotta go. The first true love is a studio. You say, Bray, slow down.